Feel it in my blood, feel it in my blood, feel it in my blood. Any which way I turn out the lights burn dimmer.

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0: Yes, we are well and truly into the top five now. We've had two out of the top five do their live co-hosted hours. Zoe and Mel, the true crime murder girls, and Drew, yes, the sales coordinator, movie fanatic today. Now, tomorrow, Callum, I'm excited for this one. Stand-up comedian Chelsea is going to be joining us for the hour.
2: Yeah, very looking forward to this one. Chelsea came off very strong.
0: She had good banter.
2: Yeah, but she came in before. Great banter, some good jokes, very witty. So keen to see what she has in store. She's given a bit of a plan to the corporate fat cat of what she wants to do on the show. And we've got the thumbs up that it's pretty damn good. And it's going to be very funny. So we're looking forward to it.
0: Beautiful. That'll be from 8 o'clock tomorrow morning. And every day through the top five, 8 till 9 a.m., we will be co-hosting with one of the Generation Fresh top five contestants of 2026. Friday, a bit of a looser vibe here on the show usually. See if Chelsea can live up to that looseness.
2: Oh, for sure. What do we got tomorrow? Friday knockoffs. Chelsea for a whole hour. So.
0: And there's a special surprise in Friday knockoffs.
2: There is, isn't there?
0: There's a huge, huge surprise for Friday knockoffs. Something we've never done before and something that most people will get around. There will be a group of people that probably won't get around it, but they will.
2: I think a majority would.
0: Yeah. And the people that won't get around it won't be offended by it.
2: No.
0: By any way.
2: We can't say too much.
0: Let's just say it'll shake
2: the Friday knockoffs off its boots.
0: It's just
2: completely.
0: That there is a group of people that would have no use for this thing.
2: Yeah.
0: But they will still get around.
2: Absolutely. We can't not get around Friday knockoffs with whatever we do on it.
0: Absolutely not. So tune in from 8 o'clock tomorrow. Chelsea will be joining us from Gen Fresh. We're live from 7 till 10. It's 9:46 right now.
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So when it's black, this insomniac, take an original tack, keep the beast in my nature under ceaseless attack. I get no sleep, I can't get no sleep.

0: It is your 92 minutes of nonstop music. We're wrapping it up with some Ben, Ger and Steph here taking over for your workday. 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I hope you are enjoying your Thursday morning as per. Weekend is almost here, you know. That's pretty good. Long weekend next weekend. Lots to look forward to. Foggy drive-in this morning as well. The weather is definitely changing. I'm on the roads about 6 a.m. So it was quite the moody drive. It was dark. I couldn't really see the traffic lights. Drive responsibly. But it was so nice listening to music, quite cathartic. Anyway, I'm here to take you through your day, play you some music, get you into your wine back hour in about half hour, and I'm going to play you this one. It's Marlon Hofstadt, his track Breathe, right after this on Fresh 92.7.
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2: Today we are going for a mostly cloudy top of 18. Tomorrow up to 19 for your Friday with some showers on the way. There's going to be an overnight low of 12, and right now in the city it's 15 degrees.
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2: 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Grab yourself a ticket to our 28th birthday party. It is absolutely going to sell out. And you're asking, what do you have on the way for me today? Well, coming up, few big tracks. Of course, the weekend is almost upon us. And so I was thinking, we're probably going to be up to no good.
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2: 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Also, chucking on some Calvin Harris just because I love this track. Yeah, and if you were saying to yourself, Steph, I don't think you could go any larger than that. Well, I've got some Pendulum on the way. You, Steph, for the workday on Fresh 92.7.

0: It's your Wine Back Hour on Fresh 92.7, the Beat of Adelaide. Steph here, hanging out with you for your work day. If you love your sport, specifically your rugby, bit of a poor game last night if you go for Queensland, much like myself. Here's the thing. I have said before, I'm not a big sports person, but I have a little bit of that dog in me just with the State of Origin because I used to live in Queensland for quite some time during my youth. So I caught the tail end of the game. I was eating my dinner, my drunken lamb, and I was like, close win for Queensland coming up to the end. Very, very good. I looked down at my plate, chop up a piece of lamb, dunk it in my gravy, look up, New South Wales have won literally in like a second. It hurt me and my family. And anyway, if you go for New South Wales, good on you. I bet you're having a lovely Thursday. On the way. I'm here with all of our people. Freezes with my people right after this on Fresh 92.7.
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0: Steph, taking you through your wine back hour on Fresh 92.7, the beat of Adelaide. Before we wrap it up, look to the stars above you. It's Star Chaser with Love Will Set You Free. And you know what? That is what I've always said. It's coming on right after this. 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
1: Today still waiting to hit that top of 18 and mostly cloudy tomorrow, going up just a tiny bit, 19, and some showers on the way for your Friday. Right now in the city, it's still 15 degrees.

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3: Happy Thursday, Arvo. Steph here with you, hanging out with you for your workday and chatting all things Generation Fresh. Coming up in this hour, because if you didn't tune in to Brekkie with Tom and Callum this morning, you missed out on Drew. They were here for a full hour, 8 till 9, and they love themselves a good film, as we all do. So you can always head to our Instagram to check out anything that you've missed, Fresh92.7. But I will be doing a couple replays for you as well, just so you can really feel the vibe. Of course, you can text in at any time. Let me know what your thoughts are, 0428 927 is the number. We are going to ease into this next hour with some Oscar Med K. It's On The Ground. You're here with Steph for the Workday on Fresh.

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1: This morning we did have Drew come in for Generation Fresh, chatting all things movies right up Callum's alley. He does actually nerd out a little bit over movies. 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I always get confused between the Insta and the website. Anywho, enough from me. What I really loved about Drew is that they've got this little bit of cheekiness to them. If you know, you may know, they famously pronounce words incorrectly when they read the news, and part of their challenge last week was that Tom and Callum set them up with a bunch of suburbs and, you know, random little confusing words, and they had to read through under a clock and try and get the words correct. Well, they've doubled down and they've taken Tom and Callum on, but this time they've made it movie themed, and this is how it went.
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1: Remember that night at the Hippodrome? Never knew that look when you look at me. 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You're the salt, I'm the lemon on the top. Heart quickens, south of the river. Mouth full of vinny, sitting cans full of liquor. Street light flickers, feel it in my blood. 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

0: It's Ray's Where Is My Husband on Fresh 92.7. The Beat of Adelaide, hanging out with Steph for your work day. Honestly, I couldn't bloody tell you, but I can tell you one thing, old friend. It's coming on in the next 10 minutes. It's Robin Schulz right after this on Fresh 92.7.
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1: Today, still waiting to hit that top of 18, showers coming through tomorrow. A top of 19 for your Friday. Right now in the city, it's 16 degrees.
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1: I am showcasing the best of Drew. They came through this morning for Generation Fresh, your number two top five finalists. And they were all about the movie chat. They had a lot of questions, a lot of insight, bit of cheek as well. They asked, what did you see in the cinema after they told this story of themselves and their brother in the cinema alone?
2: Just me and my brother and one other person. Before that other person got there, we were like, oh my God, we're in an empty cinema, and we felt like kids again. And we were like, let's run around and be really stupid. And I got a little silly. We were taking all these weird photos.
3: Too many lollies.
4: 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Sugar rush.
1: Yeah. They are just really, really cute. Definitely head to Fresh 92.7. Check them out on the Instagram. I'll tell you one thing, very thought-provoking this story was. I actually went to see the new Obsession movie last night, and it was a second screening because the first one filled up so much they opened a new time. 6 o'clock, I'm down at Marion, packed. It's wall-to-wall, and the lights are still on. And because the lights are still on, people still think the start of the movie is the trailers, and everyone's talking and everyone's whispering, is this the movie? Are we going to turn the lights on? It was insane. And so anyway, that was about 10 minutes of just pure torture. I missed the whole start. Anyway, that was my what did you see at the cinema. Make sure you text in 0428 927 927. 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
5: Right now we're doing tongue twisters.
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Fisher and Tones and I for your Thursday arvo. You're here with Steph for the workday on Fresh 92.7, the beat of Adelaide. And I'm really, really excited to show you a brand new track that I am loving at the moment. It has just been released and it's by a local artist by the name of Rusty. You can find him on Instagram at RustyB_music. This song is beautiful. It has these really, really lovely, just euphoric melodies. The lyrics are emotional and a tiny little hint of some old school nostalgia as well. I tell you, if you are craving a track that fills you with just a bit of hope, bit of optimism, then this is the track for you. 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It's called Find A Way. You're listening to Fresh.

0: 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It's the Peking Duck and Fantagram track called Forever off their debut album called Paradise, and this song has all of the Paradise vibes, and it's coming on right after this. 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
1: Today we're going for a top of 18, still waiting to get there tomorrow. Back up to 19 and some showers forecast for your Friday. Right now in the city, it's 16 degrees.
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1: Well, happy Thursday, Arvo. It's almost done and dusted, and I do have some movie tickets to give out in this hour. So if you've been waiting for Masters of the Universe to come out next week on June the 4th, well, you're in luck because I've got a couple double passes. Make sure you keep it locked on Fresh. Of course, more music on the way from people like people, artists like Dimension. I've got Dean Turnley lined up for you as well. We are going to ease into things with some James hype. It's his track, Be Mine. You're here with Steph of the Workday on Fresh. 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

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Contact Cameron today for tips on navigating the market. You're here with Steph for the workday, and I hope this weather isn't making you feel down and blue. And, you know, a little bit of wintertime depression, because if you're feeling sad, I've got some movie tickets up for grabs. Movie tickets, they will fix anything. If you love action, adventure, bit of sci-fi, Masters of the Universe is out next week on June the 4th. It is the epic tale of finding the power within. You know what? It doesn't get more enticing than that. If you want to head along, all you have to do is text me to 0428-927-927, the keyword universe. On the way, I've got Morgan Page with the longest road ahead right after this on Fresh.

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0: Steph, hanging out with you for your work day on Fresh 92.7, The Beat of Adelaide. We are wrapping things up with Alesso and Pendulum. It's their track Fade. Of course, Simo stepping in at 4 to drive you home, but he has stepped in a little earlier. Hello.
1: Hey, Steph, how are you?
0: Yes, very good. How are you doing?
1: I'm both simultaneously warm and cold at the same time. It is possible.
0: And so I'm learning. It is brisk out there, but of course, famously, you have ridden in again.
1: Yeah, hence why, because I'm wearing a raincoat.
0: I was going to say.
1: For protection from the rain, but I actually don't have a t-shirt or anything underneath.
0: I do that too. No, this is an interesting point because I always, even under this, so I've got like a cropped jacket on, nothing underneath it.
1: Yeah.
0: Nothing at all.
1: And it leads me well into the fact that I want to talk about a Guinness World Record that's been broken.
0: Ooh.
1: A dude has put on 32 shirts in under 60 seconds.
0: Oh, my God. Do you reckon you could do that? How many shirts could you put on in under 60?
1: I think he's doing maybe 5 at a time.
0: God,
1: you know what I mean? Like, you come into it with preparation.
0: Okay.
1: And then you just go boom, boom, boom, boom, you're done.
0: Is it really beating a world record, though, if you've got it all aligned on the floor? that feels like you've had a bit, it feels like cheating, a bit of help.
1: Homework feels like cheating. I'm sensing someone did all their assignments at the last minute.
0: Well, if you're going to call me out on it, Simo, okay? Look, I know you're new here, but you keep the cheat to yourself for now. You've got another few months up your sleeve.
1: Looking forward to the show this Arby. We're kicking it all off from 4.
0: That's right. And make sure you tune in tomorrow for more Generation Fresh. That's happening with Tom and Callum. Also, cheeky little drop, there is a meat tray being given out tomorrow. A real meat tray in Brekkie.
1: Delicious.
0: Yeah, we love meat here at Fresh. So anyway.
1: Spill the juicy meat oils all over your 32 shirts.
0: That's right. Make sure you tune in. I'll catch you back here at the same time tomorrow.
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1: 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Scotty Cam, we're going to get him on the show. We're going to talk shark, right? Da-dum, da-dum. Yeah, those ones. This is starting on Sunday, 7 o'clock, Channel 9. Basically, throwing a bunch of celebrities to the sharks, which I know people will be into.
2: In 2009, a 3-meter bull shark ripped off my hand, took my leg, and that shark attack changed my life forever. 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
1: 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So, yeah, now he's known as the block snack, I guess. We're going to get Scotty Cam on the show soon. 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
1: Toes down!
0: And you just throw him to the sharks.
2: In 2009, a 3-metre bull shark ripped off my hand, took my leg, and that shark attack changed my life forever. Celebs, welcome to the Bahamas.
3: Six famous Aussies thrown.
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0: It's freaking me out just hearing about it. It's a new hit reality series, Shark, starts on Sunday, 7 p.m. Six famous Aussies getting thrown to the sharks to face the deepest anxieties and fears they got. Scotty, Cam, thanks for joining us. How are you?
7: Hello, Simo. How are you, mate?
0: I'm actually stoked to get to talk to you about this because I've swum with the sharks down near the Great Australian Bight.
7: Right. Well, the difference is we don't have any cages. Mate, it's just bizarre what we were doing. We were down the bottom in scuba, just kneeling on the sand in reasonably deep water. You know, we're about 12 metres down, 36 feet. And we're just there with a bit of conduit, like a walking stick. That's the only weapon we had. And we were swimming with the sharks, big sharks too.
0: Well, it's all about kind of like facing your fears, the deep anxiety of it all. So, I mean, you're quite famous, notorious even for the words, tools down. What kind of tools did you employ from more of like an emotional perspective, or like, did you have to dig pretty deep?
7: This was a high anxiety expedition for me and on the boat. In fact, we all were pretty nervous. It was a high anxiety on the boat, but once I was in the water, for some reason, I was quite all right.
0: Once you're actually, it's like the build-up. Sometimes the build-up is worse than the jump.
7: That's it, mate. And, you know, I'm a bit of a recovering people pleaser. So once I commit to something, I'm in. And I knew I wasn't going to back down.
0: In terms of the show, the thing that people were going to see on Sunday, the format of it, obviously you've got like a former Navy diver as the host. You guys, you unpack the experience together, like the group of you?
7: Yeah, there's six of us, and we've got Paul DeGelder and another girl called Annie. She is a shark expert, and Paul DeGelder is a former Navy diver that was bitten by a shark and lost his arm and his leg.
0: And did anyone stand out to you, like, that you thought you wouldn't get on with as well as you did, or had an experience with someone that you'll never forget?
7: You know what? We'll always, all of us will have a bond because we did it all together. We're all mates. We'll be mates for life over this.

0: Flume, Tublo, Fresh 92.7, the beat of Adelaide. 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Brazil, this one, it's got the soccer flavour, the beautiful game. Actually, you'd fancy Brazil in the World Cup in 3 weeks. And right here in Adelaide, they're doing something at the Drive as well with some DJs, MCs, food and drinks for all the Socceroos games. So just like dust off the Socceroos Guernsey that's rotting away in the attic and get amongst it. You're on Fresh 92.7, the beat of Adelaide. This is next.
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7: For the rest of today, we're looking at a cloudy top of 18 with an overnight low of 12 degrees. Tomorrow we're looking at a top of 19 and showers, and right now in the city it's 17 degrees. That's the latest from Fresh News. 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

0: Fresh 92.7, the beat of Adelaide. 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
2: Alrighty.
1: And you were a witness. Yesterday, we were kicking around this blue ball, ended up hitting a light switch, came right back to me. Then I said, watch this. I'll kick the ball back into that light switch with enough force to turn the light off. Kick it back, bam, hit the light, switch them off. Coolest thing I've ever done. It's the one time people aren't filming, but there were multiple witnesses and it definitely happened.
2: Yeah, there were a few witnesses.

0: Yeah.
1: Even yeah, you said, wow,
0: that's
1: was cool.
0: That's cool, yeah.
2: They are back tomorrow. 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
4: In Sefton Park, expect delays on Regency Road heading east towards Main North Road. Over in Heathpool, it's bumper to bumper on Portrush Road for southbound traffic between Kensington Road and Greenhill Road. And in Fullerton, traffic is building on Wattle Street heading east towards Fullerton Road. And watch out for speed cameras on Campbell Road in Elizabeth Downs and Airport Road in Brooklyn Park. More news and traffic in 15. 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

0: 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The voice just makes the hairs stand on end just a little bit. Phenomenal sound to him. He's with Alok soon. And a reminder about our 28th birthday, big takeover of District Nightclub Adelaide in the calendar for June 20th. So I hope you got yourself sorted. Tickets, by the way, first release, second release, all gone. 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It's going to be headlined by Seek and Destroy, a bunch of all the best DJs in the underground Adelaide scene as well. So District Nightclub Adelaide, it's going to be a time. We'll catch you out there. 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It's your Thursday. 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
1: In Gillis Plains, expect delays on Sudholtz Road for southbound traffic between Sir Ross Smith Boulevard and Northeast Road. Over in Park Holm, traffic is building on Dawes Road heading east towards Marion Road. And in Somerton Park, it's slow going on Brighton Road for southbound traffic approaching Oaklands Road. And watch out for speed cameras on Port Wakefield Road in Jepps Cross and Saints Road in Salisbury Plains.
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1: Hey, this is Jason, and here's what's happening. Westpac Banking Corporation is facing a $26 million fine after a court ruled they had failed customers facing financial hardships. The court heard more than 200 customers' requests for financial hardship assistance were not properly addressed by the bank and its subsidiaries, St. George Bank, Bank of Melbourne, and Bank SA. The presiding judges described the corporation's conduct and systemic failings as grossly negligent. Attorney General Michelle Rowland has launched the government's largest legal claim ever against PFAS manufacturer 3M Australia to the tune of $2 billion. 3M has been accused of using forever chemicals in their products, most notably firefighting foam, which is used at 28 defence bases across the country. The government will argue that 3M deliberately withheld the results of their own lab tests, as well as not properly disclosing what they knew of the environmental impacts of their products. And new modelling has predicted that South Australia's algal bloom will see a resurgence in the Gulf of St Vincent in the coming months. Sitting between the Eyre and York peninsulas, this area of sea was mostly unharmed by the bloom when it swept across SA's coastlines in March last year. Reports across the Gulf of large numbers of beached fish have already started to appear. And over in sport, upgrades to Adelaide's street circuit ahead of the MotoGP next year could cost the state government upwards of $100 million. Bob Barnard, who designed the original track that hosted the first Australian Formula One GP, has expressed concerns about making a track fit for both MotoGP and supercars. Premier Peter Malinauskas has responded to this comment, saying the $100 million figure is overblown.
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1: For the rest of today, we're looking at a cloudy top of 18 with an overnight low of 12 degrees. Tomorrow, we're looking at a top of 19 and showers. And right now in the city, it's 17 degrees. That's the latest from Fresh News. 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
2: 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Hey, did you catch all the weather? Here's a quick reminder. So the 7-day forecast, Friday possibly showers, Saturday showers, Sunday clearing shower, Monday rain, Tuesday showers, Wednesday showers, first day of winter is happening, what, Monday next week? So to be expected, but I did catch a news weather bulletin yesterday and it's just bizarre, some of the things that they say. I love it.
3: It has been a lovely calm autumn day to check out this $4.3 million four-bedroom house.
2: What? Like, the commercial news, it's phenomenal, right? 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
1: 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And take it away, Ralphie. Movies, movies. A double pass to Masters of the Universe. It drops June 4th. There he is. An epic tale of finding the power within. 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Where is this from? What's the movie?
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3: 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I really like Red Bull.
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5: In Paraka, expect delays on Bridge Road for northbound traffic between Wright Road and Montague Road. Over in Fairview Park, traffic is building on Hancock Road heading north, coming up to Yatlavale Road. And in Paradise, it's slow going on Darley Road for southbound traffic approaching Gorge Road. And watch out for speed cameras on Bridge Road in Salisbury East and Valletta Road in Fulham Gardens. More news and traffic in 15. 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

0: Don't miss out on tickets to our very first Boiler Room inspired birthday event, June 20th. 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
1: Well, it's time to start the show. Lost my heart and lost my soul.

0: You're on Fresh for the drive home, Rudimental, big voice of John Newman as well. It's Simo righty with you, chasing the movie buffs, trying to send you to Palace Nova because Masters of the Universe drops June 4th. Big tale of the power within. And all you need to do to win a double pass is be the first to text through 0428 927 927. What's the movie?
1: Who were those guys?
2: Oh, that's Rooney, my new friend Lee. He's a male nurse. We hit a couple of raves last night. It was totally off the hook.
1: Yeah, you seem a little hyper.
2: I had a couple Red Bulls. Have you ever had a Red Bull? I never had a Red Bull before, but I had a Red Bull last night. I really like Red Bull.
0: Lots of guesses on, is it Dumb and Dumber? No, it's not. Jim Carrey, Cable Guy, that's from Yvette. Nope. But we have got someone with the right answer. G'day, mate. How you doing?
3: How you going, Simo? It's Matt. How you doing, mate?
0: Matt, doing sensationally well. How are you? Like, what's going on? Are you on the drive home? You finished with the workday? What's happening?
3: Finished for the workday, mate, just doing a bit of maintenance, and I'm here to answer that question about what that sound was over the radio.
0: Feeling confident?
3: I am, and I'm not. I know that was Jim Carrey, and I'm guessing that was Yes Man.
0: Ding, ding, ding, my friend, indeed. Your Yes Man is the correct answer. Nice work. When was the last... when was the last time you'd seen that?
3: Oh, it would have been like 10 years ago, mate, when it came out.
0: Yeah, a couple of Red Bulls probably since then, I'm guessing.
3: Yeah, definitely.
0: Well, on the way to Palace Nova to see Masters of the Universe drops June 4th. Do you know anything about it? You looking forward to it?
3: Oh, mate, I haven't been to the movies in yonks.
0: Oh, who are you going to? Great. Who are you going to take? It's a double pass.
3: Ah, well, whoever gets lucky, eh?
0: I like. Well, thankfully, I'm not free. I got stuff
3: Damn
0: on,
3: it.
0: Man.
3: Damn it!

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4: In Woodville South, expect delays on Port Road heading northwest towards Cheltenham Parade. Over in Kidman Park, traffic is building on Grange Road heading east between Frogmore Road and Findon Road. And in Wayville, it's slow going on Greenhill Road for westbound traffic between King William Road and Goodwood Road. And watch out for speed cameras on Seaview Road in Henley Beach and Fordingbridge Road in Daverin Park.
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4: Hey, this is Jason, and here are your headlines. A Big Four bank faces fines after failing customers experiencing financial hardships. The Attorney General has announced legal action against PFAS manufacturer M3 Australia. And a second algal bloom wave is being predicted across the Spencer Gulf in the coming months. And over in sport, experts worry upgrades to the Adelaide street circuit could cost the state government more than $100 million ahead of next year's MotoGP.
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4: For the rest of today, we're looking at a cloudy top of 18 with an overnight low of 12 degrees. Tomorrow, we're looking at a top of 19 and showers. And right now in the city, it's 16 degrees. That's the latest from Fresh News. 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

0: Sunny Fedora, Chris Darla as well. It's Simo with you. Fresh 92.7, the beat of Adelaide. Hey, Generation Fresh. We have been looking for the very best radio talent South Australia has to offer. And what, hundreds of entrants? I don't know how many originally, but we got it down to a top 20, top 10, now down to top 5. You've been hearing them every single morning. Brekkie with Tom and Callum taking over their show from 8 o'clock. It's going to happen tomorrow as well. Quick reminder, actually, next week we're going to announce the winner. And the announcement coming from Emma G. I mean, she's from SAFM. We're bringing in the big dogs back on the decks. She was at Fresh like 15 years ago as a volunteer. So wicked to have kind of, what do they call it, an old scholar back with us to let us know who deserves the gig. So it's a permanent show on the weekend that someone's going to win. Here's Drew from yesterday. I mean, she entered. She's already part of the Fresh team. You'd think half a chance.
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4: In Burnside, traffic is building on Glenburn Road, heading south towards Greenhill Road. Over in Keswick Terminal, it's bumper to bumper on Railway Terrace for northbound traffic between Richmond Road and James Congdon Drive. And in Fulham Gardens, it's slow going on Valletta Road for eastbound traffic approaching Tapleys Hill Road. And watch out for speed cameras on Military Road in West Beach and John Rice Avenue in Elizabeth South. 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
5: Remember that night at the Hippodrome? Never knew that look when you look at me. 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Heart quickens, south of the river. 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

0: 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The Beat of Adelaide. A wrap for me, though. I'm out of here. I'll catch up with you next week. I'll leave you with this because I'm not back till winter. First day of it is Monday next week. We're going to play Fisher's Rain to take us through to 6 o'clock. 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
1: Hey, this is Jason, and here's what's happening. Westpac Banking Corporation is facing a $26 million fine after a court ruled they had failed customers facing financial hardships. The court heard more than 200 customers' requests for financial hardship assistance were not properly addressed by the bank and its subsidiaries St George Bank, Bank of Melbourne and Bank SA. The presiding judges described the corporation's conduct and systemic failings as grossly negligent. Attorney General Michelle Rowland has launched the government's largest legal claim ever against PFAS manufacturer 3M Australia to the tune of $2 billion. 3M has been accused of using forever chemicals in their products, most notably firefighting foam, which is used at 28 defence bases across the country. The government will argue that 3M deliberately withheld the results of their own lab tests, as well as not properly disclosing what they knew of the environmental impacts of their products. And new modelling has predicted that South Australia's algal bloom will see a resurgence in the Spencer Gulf in the coming months. Sitting between the Eyre and York peninsulas, this area of the sea was mostly unharmed by the bloom when it swept across SA's coastlines in March last year. Reports across the Gulf of large numbers of beached fish have already started appearing. And over in sport, upgrades to Adelaide's street circuit ahead of the MotoGP next year could cost the state government upwards of $100 million. Bob Barnard, who designed the original track that hosted the first Australian Formula 1 GP, has expressed concerns about making a track fit for both MotoGP and supercars. Premier Peter Malinauskas has responded to this comment, saying the $100 million figure is overblown.
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1: For the rest of today, we're looking at a cloudy top of 18 with an overnight low of 12 degrees. Tomorrow, we're looking at a top of 19 and showers, and right now in the city, it's 15 degrees. That's the latest from Fresh News. 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

0: who's going to be the Generation Fresh winner for 2026. 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

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I'm your host, Profesto, your DMB selector here at Fresh 92.7, the beat of Adelaide. And it's been a hot minute until I've been on air. 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We've got a whole bunch of new tracks this evening. Perth Legends, Echo and Sidetrack have a brand new remix out. Plus, Australian-owned Flowitus with a massive track. And of course, Rover has gone and dropped another banger. I'd say probably a fortnight after fortnight, he's been pumping them out. We got the Hour of Power coming up at 8 p.m. tonight, and I've got a delicious selection for you, Adelaide. First up, powerhouse producer fresh on the scene, Jesse, with his brand new track, Cry For You. We got shout-outs going out to chat already in. We got Ali in, Chris, Coops, and Jules. So get those shout-outs in to 0428 927 927. This is DMB Hub on Fresh.

Ish. This one is Higher. Just got a release a few days ago. Chat's going hot. We got shout outs going out to Tombo and the Lieber crew. And OG Jess, the sweetie, locked in.

We got Coops giving a shout out to the host of D&B Hub. Thank you. Big ups to you. Big ups to all the fresh crew.

Brand new one from Choppers. Miracle. We got Butters, the man, locked in. Mally Crew locked in. And the Dudeski in the house. Let's go, Adelaide.

Shout outs from 401. DMB getting in through the night shift. Good luck to you, mate. We got Roachy, Red Legs Man. Another one giving a shout out to the DMB Hub host. Big love. And Kylie Smiley.

Oh, shout outs are pouring in. We got Jess killing it with the wine in hand. Be careful. And into the man locked in. And Yana in chat. So get your shout outs into 0428 927 927. Let's go, family. Hour of Power coming up at 8 p.m. A lot of big tracks tonight.

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We've got the fresh 28th birthday coming up in a few weeks. Big names on that lineup, plenty of drum and bass that night.

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ETL.

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7: 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And I got some shout-outs here going out from Ali to Patch for the fantastic toilet chat. Apparently, it was completely on point. I don't want to know what was happening in the toilet. Plus, she wants to give a big shout-out to all the local talent that were filling out the dance floor at Malamia on Saturday. I was there personally, and that was a massive, massive night. All the locals, always good to get out there and support them. Shout-outs to Shane, shout-outs to George, O2O. And, of course, the big hero, the man of the people, Mr. Magic Mountain Man. Fresh is turning 28 years old, Adelaide. 28 years on the radio. And to celebrate this, we are cranking up the heat and we are bringing you something we've never done before. The Fresh 360 Boiler Room event that's happening at District Nightclub on Hindley. We got Seek and Destroy as the headliner. We got some of the best DJs in the underground Adelaide scene. We got Stomp Salvation, Renegade. We got Brooksy. We got Fresh's own Pretty Dark. Plus myself, Profeshno. We are on final release right now. Every single one sells out, so this is your last chance to get them before they're gone. 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Talking about events, this Saturday night, the locals are kicking off with local selection at Winston's. Every time a locals night is on, we have the time of our lives. I'll be seeing you all there. All right, let's get to the beats. Coming out of the duo, this is Ducks with Rakuten. To get those shout-outs through to 0428 927 927, I want to send your love out there.

Shout outs from Ado the Man, heading out to all the people restoring their old cars in the shed. Cranking fresh tonight. Shout outs to Riley. Shout outs to Pace and Jane Doe. And of course, the lovely wife,

Oh, here it is, the brand new one from the man, Rover. Just dropped. This track is called Octane. You know you're going to hear a lot of this soon.

We got the old Saint Mix crew locked in. Shout out to Steve-O on the text line.

Shout outs heading out to Joe and TJ, the selector and the local crew. Oh, local, that is going to be a big one on Saturday. All the crew will be there. Make sure you head in, make yourself aware to everyone. It's a big love fest.

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He's on a whole different sound here. Something new for him. Love You. Brand new. Just dropped.

Shout out to possibly one of the best crew names I've ever heard of. The Salisbury Boys, when Rick is the best, they love him fresh. They've been here since the start, the Clutch Kick Crew.

Shout out and a massive happy birthday going out to Kruger from the OG Sperry. We got Our Power coming up in 15 minutes. Let's get those shout outs in, get your love in. 0428 927 927. Let's go, family.

UTCA. His voice reminds me very similar of Modestep. Absolute flashback there. Shout outs to Eric. That's heading out from Davo. Getting ready for 8 p.m.

We got the Steelworks locked in and the Thebiden crew ready to go. Oh, we're loving all these shout outs. Get them through 0428 927 927. Get involved, Adelaide.

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I felt weird saying that.

et Lipsa. Oh, what a voice on this woman. On the track with Dossa and Soon. This track is making big moves around the world at the moment. BBC cranking it all the time. All yours, Adelaide.

Oh, we are minutes away. We are 1 minute away, Adelaide. Hour of power. Shout outs to Claire and Jess. That one's from Brooke. We got Eden locked in, ready. We got Brad and Joe down the back shed. Speakers up. Let's get all of Adelaide locked in. 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
4: 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Shout outs to G, to G-Doc, Julie and Mo and the kids. And shout out to Andy with his healthy lungs, but apparently not on the weekend, and apparently not at his expense, whoever wrote that in. It has struck 8 p.m. on the fresh clock. 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
4: 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You've been locked into the hour of power here at Fresh 92.7 with your boy Profesto. And we got some last minute shout outs here. 020, the Pad 1 in the building. Ready to go, chat has been going absolutely crazy. Adzi on the line. Ali going crazy, Magic Mountain Man. We got Greg, we got McAuliffe in. All geared up, ready to go. My goodness, we got 30 minutes left of D&B Hub. Then it's onto the Resonation crew. And this one is straight off his Patreon. My mate Entity in the UK has bootlegged one of Paramore's biggest tracks, Decode. So get your shout outs into 04289279279. This is D&B Hub taking you through for the next 30 minutes.

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1: 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The

Fresh is turning 28 on the 20th of June. They're throwing a Boiler Room inspired event at... Where are they throwing it? District Nightclub, that is the one. Sorry about that. Forgot to write that down. Get your tickets online now. I'm pretty sure final release is almost sold out, so you want to get in quick. We've got the legend Seek and Destroy headlining.

Got a couple more shout-outs to get through. Out to Josh from O'Halloran Hill. Also, out to Darby, James, Troy and Joe, Pabs, and of course, Rabs and Lawrence, always locked in. This is Fresh 97.

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But a couple quick shout outs out to Daniel Kruger, Cooper, Tony Lawrence, all the Wavecock crew. 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

Yes, yes, you've been tuned into Renders on Resonation. 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It's free entry from 9 p.m, so no excuse not to check it out. Once again, we got the ones and twos after this. Katie hitting off, and then Cruel Reality with a guest mix. So stay locked.

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1: Freddie in Morfitt Vale, what inanimate object is annoying you this morning?
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1: Do you live with other people? 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

0: Yes, yes, crew. You are locked into the ones and twos. This is your late night drum and bass show on Fresh 92.7. My name is Amorosity and I'm taking you through to 1 a.m. tonight. Crew, I've got a bunch of new releases and promos to share with you.
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Send me your shouts. We love to hear from you. And if you like what we do here at the Ones and Twos, give us a follow on Facebook.

0: Shout out going to Benny, welcome back. And a big shout out to Kaizo Trap, locked in tonight.
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Coming up next is new music by DMR, his new EP Witness, released on Domain, which is an affiliation of Overview Music in the UK.

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2: Was that Latin? What was that? 1-1-1 was a racehorse, 1-TT was a 2 racehorse. Is that the first bit?
3: No.
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Locked into the ones and twos with myself, Amorosity. And right now, you're listening to the sounds of Cruel Reality. It's his debut live mix in the Fresh Studios. He's a new DJ on the block. He specializes in neurofunk. You can expect a heavy set from him tonight. He's played at a few bass music shows around Adelaide and is a regular at my Wicked Liquid Open Decks nights. So expect to see him play at some upcoming bass music and drum and bass shows. Enjoy his sounds. This is Cruel Reality, live in the mix on Fresh 92.7.

half an hour, you've been locked into the sounds of the one like Cruel Reality. He's a new DJ on the block, honing his skills and specialising in Neurofunk. I think one of the best Neurofunk DJs in Adelaide. You can expect to see him around at some upcoming bass music and drum and bass events. Keep an eye out for that. Now, keep a locked crew coming up after the break. Amorosity, back to back, Cruel Reality. We're going to keep it heavy. This is the Ones and Twos, your late night drum and bass show here on Fresh. See you after the break.

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6: The incident was reported last night after multiple people were found dead inside a conference room of the Hirabusha Corp complex in Hamburg. They appeared to all show signs of rapid mutation and bite marks. Officials deny any connection to Hirabusha Corp, their brand new neural implants, which

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My name is Amorosity and I'm taking you through till 1 a.m. tonight. Myself and my co-host Utter Sounds and Bright Eyed are here every Thursday from 11 to 1 for D&B Thursdays after Resonation, after D&B Hub. 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Now if you're out there, crew, send me a text, 0428-927-927. Shout out Zuzi. Shout out Benny Raw. Shout out Kaizo Trap, still locked in. And right now you are tuned into the sounds of Cruel Reality back to back. Amorosity. Expect it to be heavy tonight. Keep it locked with me, Amorosity. 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

0: Welcome back, crew. Adelaide Massive, Fresh Fam. This is your late night drum and bass show here on Fresh, the ones and twos with me, Amorosity. Still got 30 minutes left of the show, and you are locked into the sounds of Amorosity back to back, Cruel Reality. He's been my guest DJ on the show tonight. We've been pumping it pretty heavy. I'm going to open this segment with some dark jungle sounds and we'll build from there. Now, crew, if you're still out there, if you just join me, send me a text, 0428 927 927. What are you up to? What do you think of these heavy vibes tonight? Are you digging it?
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1: Because I am going to kill the fuckery out there.

Shout out Benny Raw, still locked in, and we've gone too hard and scared his cat. Sorry for that. Neuro will do that. And a shout out going to the collector, locked in on night shift on the South Road Tunnel project. That's a big job. And massive shout out to Spider Hen. Thank you for joining us in the studio tonight, my friend. If you're out there, let me know. 0428 927 927. 20 minutes left of the show. What are you up to? Why are you listening to hectic drum and bass jungle music on a Friday morning? 0428 927 927.

This brings us to the end of another week of the ones and twos. Thank you for tuning in. Adelaide Jungleist, Fresh Fam, much appreciated. You've been listening to myself, Amorosity, and my guest DJ for the night, Cruel Reality. It's been a really fun show. Now you can catch me playing at a few places coming up very soon. I'll be playing Wave Cult's Lucid Shadows party tomorrow night at Ancient World. It's a dubstep night. I'll be doing back-to-back with Zuzi. And then next week is my monthly open decks party, Wicked Thursdays with Wicked Liquid. If you're a new DJ, experienced DJ, come and hang out, sign up, have a go on a club system. I'll also be playing at When Pigs Fly on Kangaroo Island from the 5th of June, as well as Winter Solstice in the middle of June as well. And have a look out for my Wicked Liquid party on the 25th of July, celebrating 1 year of Open Decks at Ancient World. Lots of gigs coming up, lots of drum and bass in the scene. Have a look out at the ADL DMB vibe guide to stay updated. Big shout out to everyone joining us tonight. Big shout out to Cruel Reality. You can catch the ones and twos next Thursday night from 11 p.m. for DMB Thursdays after DMB Hub after Resonation. My name is Amorosity. Happy weekend, happy drum and bass. We'll see you next week. Good night.

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1: 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Very safe. 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
2: 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It's fresh.
3: Remember that night at the Hippodrome? 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You're the salt, I'm the lemon on the top. Heart quickens, south of the river. 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
3: Good morning and happy Friday. Yes, you're here with me, Miz, for your wake-up call on the beat of Adelaide, Fresh 92.7. We're getting stuck into your 6am, which means we are bringing the most immaculate vibes this hour to get you fired up and ready for the weekend nice and early. Yes, we have an absolute stacked lineup coming up. I'm talking Avicii, Fisher, Disclosure, just to name a few. But to kick off the hour, we have Chloe Collette with The One. You're on Fresh.

0: Now in Medusa Bear, we're rolling. You're hanging out with me, Miz, for your wake-up call on the beat of Adelaide, Fresh 92.7. It's Friday morning here at Fresh, and that only means it's time for one thing. Yes, it's Fresh Start Friday, your chance to hit reset before the weekend. What you're leaving behind from this week, maybe it was something that went totally downhill, or just a weird inconvenience you don't want following into your Saturday. For me, personally, I had a job interview for like a retail job this week, and I really put the most like cool fit together. I wanted to look like I blended in. I was like, yeah, you want to hire me, all that, you know. So I got like a new pair of loafers, and I didn't really think it through. I should have broken them in, because by the time I actually got to the in-person interview, they were cutting into the back of my feet like crazy. I was wearing white socks and all you could see is blood, and they must have thought I was so weird. I was walking so funky. I really should have thought it through. But anyway, get your text in on 0428 97 97. Let's clear it out and start the weekend fresh.
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You're on the beat of Adelaide, Fresh 92.7, with me, Miz, for your wake-up call. That was Odd Mob with Rock with Rhythm. I like that. I tell you what, if that one got you up and bopping a little bit, boy, do I have the event for you. Yes, Fresh is turning 28 years old this year, and to celebrate, we are cranking up the heat with a Boiler Room-inspired event at District Nightclub on the 20th of June. All your favourite Adelaide DJs, and I tell you what, it's going to be one hell of a night. 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But look, I'm going to get stuck into some more music. We've got Disclosure and Anderson .Paak with No Cap. You're on Fresh.

It's Justin J and Ava with Do I Like You Like That. You've been hanging out with me, Miz, for your wake-up call on the beat of Adelaide, Fresh 92.7. That's all from me today and actually for the next 2 weeks, because your girl is jetting off on her holidays. Yes, 2 weeks in sun, sand and a bit of a cruise. I hope you miss me just as much as I'll miss you. But look, make sure you're keeping it locked and fresh, because Tom and Callum will be rolling into the studio at 7 a.m. to take you through for your brekkie. My name is Miz and you've been listening to a wake-up call on Fresh 92.7.

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1: Damn, phone's dead. 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
1: 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The Beat of Adelaide, 13 degrees right now around town, going for a top of 19 today. Showers easing.
2: Yes, Tom, I can't wait for today.
1: Whoa. Sorry, I've not looked at you all morning. What's with the Cosby sweater, man?
2: The Cosby sweater. Can we say that still?
1: Well, that's exactly what it is.
2: I've had this thing for years. I've genuinely had this for years. You haven't noticed it.
1: No, I have been
2: vintage
1: working.
2: Sweater.
1: Yeah.
2: Maybe we'll get this up on the socials. We can do a poll. Is this indeed
1: Is this okay to wear?
2: Is this okay? Or should I take it off? Now I'm doubting it. Am I going to be heckled on the street?
1: Maybe.
2: Yeah. Tom, coming up in Friday knockoffs just after 9, we're doing something really exciting for it. We won't say just yet what it is, but it's going to amp it up a little bit.
1: It will be revealed later on in this hour. And of course, coming up from 8 o'clock, our third generation fresh contestant, Chelsea, the stand-up comic, is joining us for the whole hour live.
2: Yeah, can't wait for that. She's got her plan ready. It's all in place. Good to go. So we'll see if she smashes it.
1: Now, before we jump into it, fun fact time. Did you know newspaper absorbs fridge odors overnight?
2: Weirdly, I did know that.
1: Oh, right. There you go.
2: So, yeah, it's a weird one.
1: There you go. If you got some newspaper and you're like, oh, I've got to chuck out the newspaper, chuck it in the fridge.
2: Yeah, if you've got a stinky fridge, chuck the newspaper in.
1: Just have a newspaper shelf.
2: Bit of a sciencey one for you.
1: Yeah, absolutely. We're going to jump into the music. D

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2: Yeah, it's kicking us off with a 10-year remembrance kind of thing. A big anniversary has come out to talk about Harambe. That was 10 years ago.
0: Well, it hasn't really been 10 years
2: been
0: since
2: 10
0: we lost
2: years.
0: Harambe.
2: Yeah, so the White House has done an official statement, and all of these big official, like,
0: White House
2: crazy,
0: come
2: isn't
0: out.
2: It? Yeah.
0: I cannot wait for the flood of Harambe memes to come back out.
2: So, I don't know, all these big official companies.
0: Is this going to happen every decade?
2: Doing the anniversary? I suppose so.
0: Sweet Harambe.
2: So. Yeah, if you don't remember that, the gorilla that passed
0: away. We all know the story.
2: Yeah, it turned into a bit of an internet meme and things like that. So 10 years since that happened. In Australia, the federal government is exploring a plan that will give scam victims $3,000.
0: Oh.
2: So this is for anyone who's been scammed. It has to be verified.
0: I'm thinking of a scam.
2: It's yeah, a scam of a scam. What, so I can get $3,000.
0: Why don't you scam me and I'll scam you? Yeah. That's 6K.
2: Yeah, yeah. But it's, so pretty much it'll look at all the people that have been scammed via BSB and you've handed over money to the wrong people, stuff like that. It's a cap of $3,000. So you could have been scammed $50,000, right? But
0: yeah, the cap's $3,000.
2: They're only giving you $3,000 as per the Australian government, but that's something that's going to come in very soon.
0: Well, if you think something's a scam, 3K max.
2: 3K, yeah.
0: Down payment.
2: Don't do any more than 3K. And lastly, scientists are predicting that an El Nino event at the end of this year could make 2027, obviously next year, the hottest year on record. So
0: really?
2: A bit of weather chat for you. 2027 is going to be a heater.
0: Oh, I can't wait to look at all my weather apps.
2: Yeah, have a geez.
0: That's the news from overnight for your Friday morning at 7:19 here on Fresh.
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0: Alok and Khalid, Dive Into Me on Fresh 92.7, the Beat of Adelaide. You're hanging out with your mates, Tom and Callum. This Sunday night, Aussie celebrities will be pushed to their limits and facing their fear of sharks. On the brand new show Shark on Channel 9, to tell us more about it is one of the hosts of Shark, Paul De Gelder, an ex-Navy bomb clearance diver and shark attack survivor. Paul, we're so excited to have you on this morning. Thanks so much for joining us.
1: My pleasure, mate. I'm excited for everyone to see the show. It's going to be an emotional roller coaster.
2: Absolutely. We'll get into that for sure, Paul. But can you tell us about how you got involved with the new show Shark and what's your story?
1: I've been working with sharks for over a decade now. Wow. With Discovery Channel, with Shark Week. I've been living over in the States, traveling the world, diving with sharks, having adventures, trying not to die. And I got into it by getting into a shark. A shark attacked me in Sydney Harbour way back in 2009 when I was in the Navy. I hated sharks. Initially, my two greatest fears in life were sharks and public speaking. And it's very weird that I'm now a shark diving public speaker. I just went back to work as an instructor for a couple of years. Along comes Discovery Channel. Well, first it was Peter Overton. He took me to Fiji to go and confront my nemesis, the bull shark. And I ended up hand feeding a bull shark on that trip. And I was just kind of addicted after that.
0: Paul, in that first moment, you know, when you're going to face your fear and feed that bull shark for the first time, before it happened, what was going through your head?
1: Absolutely shitting bricks.
0: No,
1: I'd never even seen a shark until it was actually eating me. You know, I didn't hold any grudges against the shark because it could have been anything. It could have been a bomb. It could have been a bullet. It could have been a parachuting accident. At least this way, I got a cool story. And it's given me so much back. And I've had the blessed opportunity to be able to help people overcome their fear of sharks as well, especially on this new show, Shark, with a bunch of celebrities that were also shitting bricks.
0: Yeah.
1: And you get to see these celebrities in a totally different light. You might know them, you might know their names, you might even feel like you know who they are, but you're going to see them in a totally different environment, being absolutely who they are, their fears, their joys, their excitements, their trepidations. And so it's going to be a wonderful experience for everyone to watch. You know, the women are going to love it because, you know, they love the emotional stuff, the tears, the stories of these people. And then the blokes are going to love it because there's big, tough men like Scotty Cam. Grown up watching.
2: Absolutely.
1: You know?
2: So, Paul, I mean, handling sharks is, scary for the common person. Can you tell us, out of maybe it's one of these celebrities or a celebrity you've worked with in the past, who's just jumped in there and thought, hey, I'll give it a crack?
1: Look, Ronda Rousey was probably the best at... I don't know if she had a real fear of sharks, but following instruction and listening to what I said, and her husband is a 6'8" former UFC fighter as well. He's an enormous bearded man. And we were on the back of the boat before we got in to do the final, you know, Rhonda was just about to do her first hand feeding. And he looked down at me and he said, "Paul, if my wife don't get back on this boat, ain't none of y'all getting back on this."
2: Oh, God. Oh, no. The pressure's on.
1: I know. And then we sent a drone down so he could watch, and a bull shark ate the drone. So it was all stacked against us.
0: Oh, God.
1: So, but she did it. She was so amazing at it. So I'm proud of that. But this show, particularly, are probably the people that I've seen that are most scared of sharks and are willing to confront that.
0: Yeah, okay. Well, Paul, before we let you go, we'll just end on this last question. I mean, I'm terrified of sharks. I barely go past waist deep at the beach. I'm more of a sand person. What do you say to these celebs and anyone listening right now that is scared of the ocean to help them feel more confident getting into the water? Is there one sort of quote, or how do you get that fear out of them?
1: There's a whole bunch of ways you can do it. It really all comes down to mindset. And I really believe that you shouldn't let the things that you're afraid of stop you from doing the things that you love. And the ocean is just one of these magical things that we have the opportunity to enjoy and be a part of. And, you know, there's nothing better than being totally encompassed in nature. So much more now that we're all surrounded by concrete and Wi-Fi and Bluetooth and phones. And to get into the ocean and just be totally encompassed in that water feels so meditative. And I would say just go slow. You know, there's ocean pools you can get into where the sharks aren't there, but it's still real ocean water. And then, you know, just going slow. Look, go to a place where there has literally never been a shark attack. You know, we got the wealth of the world's information in a few keystrokes. Do a little Googling, find a beach nearby you that's never had a shark attack, never seen a shark there, and go and try that place out for a change.
0: Absolutely. Well, we can't wait to check out Shark. New event series premieres this Sunday at 7 p.m. on Channel 9 and 9 Now. Paul, been a pleasure, mate. Thanks for your time and getting us all excited to watch Shark this Sunday.
1: No dramas, guys. I hope everyone enjoys it as much as we enjoyed making it.
2: Cheers.
0: Beautiful. Thanks, mate.
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4: Hey, it's Azal, and here are your headlines. Police say no evidence has been found in the latest search for missing 4-year-old Gus Lamont, while confirming one of the boy's grandparents remains a suspect in the investigation. Cleanaway has been fined $1.1 million over workplace failures linked to a fatal 2014 crash on Adelaide's South Eastern Freeway that killed 2 people. And a rare first edition of the first Harry Potter novel that remained unread in an attic for nearly 30 years has sold for a world record $34,000. Over to sport, hundreds of roller derby skaters will be rolling into Adelaide to compete in the biggest competition held every 2 years in the Southern Hemisphere.
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4: Today we're headed for a cloudy top of 19, and right now in the city it's 13 degrees. That's the latest Fresh news. 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

Cause I'm doing this for the thrill of it, killing it, never not chasing a million things I want. Things I want. Things I want. 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

in flames. How can I fuck with the fun again when I'm known? 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

0: It's the Chainsmokers with White Wine and Adderall for your Friday morning, 7:41 here on Fresh 92.7. 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Callum, we mentioned it earlier in the show. We mentioned it yesterday in the show. There is a big surprise for Friday knockoffs today coming up after 9, where we take your song requests on 0428927927 from the comfort of Tom and Callum's pub.
1: Yes, there is one thing to amp up the Friday knockoffs. Just when you thought Friday knockoffs couldn't get more exciting, we've got something very, very big.
0: Mm. We've got to give away
1: a meat tray. How's that? The first meat tray for Friday knockoffs.
0: It just fits perfectly into
1: the pub.
0: You know, you go to the pub, you buy your raffle ticket, you walk away with a meat tray. I've never won a meat tray. So to be on this side of it, giving away a meat tray feels pretty special.
1: Yeah, this meat tray is absolutely real.
0: It's
1: a real one. I know there's a few things in the pub that, you know, might not seem real.
0: It's all real.
1: This is dead set real. It's going to have beef sausages, homemade smoky beef rissoles, chicken shazlicks, minute barbecue steaks, honey soy chicken wings. There's still more, Tom. Marinated chicken breast steaks. And lastly, prime shortcut bacon slices. Perfect for brekkie this Sunday.
0: How good is this? This is perfect. This is all thanks to our friends at Glorious Grub, who came in the other day and fed us all hot dogs.
1: Yep.
0: And they do a bunch of other stuff, like all these things in this meat tray, all this catering. So check out Glorious Grub on the Facebook. You can check them out on our socials at Fresh927 on the Instagram.
1: Yeah, they're not just hot dogs.
0: It's not just hot dogs. It's everything we just mentioned. Now, the way you can go into the draw to win the meat tray, it'll be given away today during knockoffs, is all you got to do is give us a buzz right now. 1-300-73-73-74. We have a bingo rolling ball machine. We will roll each bingo ball. You'll be assigned a number, and later off in knockoffs, we'll roll those numbers to figure out who wins the inaugural meat tray for Friday knockoffs. Yes. The inaugural Friday knockoffs meat tray, thanks to Glorious Grubs.
1: I can't wait, and I can't believe we haven't done a meat tray sooner.
0: I know, especially in this time of living, how expensive meats are.
1: Yeah.
0: I went to the shops the other day. It was like $18 for one steak.
1: Yeah.
0: Are you kidding me?
1: It's shocking, isn't it? So get on the phone line. Have a crack. Let's palm off that meat tray.
0: This is your only chance to go into the draw for the meat tray thanks to Glorious Grubs. 1-300-73-73-74. When we come back, we'll be giving you your bingo number. Right now, we'll get you a road update.
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3: In Ashford, there's delays on South Road, northbound to Richmond Road. Over in Parkside, it's slow going on Greenhill Road, westbound to Peacock Road. And in North Adelaide, there's delays on Jeffcott Street, northbound to Barton Terrace West. More news and traffic in 15. 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
2: Remember that night at the Hippodrome? Never knew that look when you look at me. 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You're the salt, I'm the lemon on the top. Heart quickens, south of the river. 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

0: It's Fred again and Jamie T. Lights burn dimmer for your Friday morning, 7.52 here on Fresh 92.7, the beat of Adelaide. And Callum, earlier this week, Sunshine from Glorious Grub came in and fed us some hot dogs and was kind enough to donate the very first inaugural Friday knockoffs
1: meat tray.
2: Meat.
0: Yes, we are giving away a meat tray this morning during Friday knockoffs after 9 o'clock. Right now is your chance to get your number on the bingo machine.
3: Yes, that was a rendition of Two and a Half Men, by the way, if anyone could not tell. But yeah, in the meat tray. In the meat tray, some things include the beef sausages, rissoles, chicken shatsleaks, barbecue steaks, minute steaks, shortcut bacon slices, plus plenty more. So there's heaps in this meat tray. We really want to give it away for Friday knockoffs after 9 o'clock.
0: First raffle tickets going into Seaton. Troy, congratulations.

0: Got the first raffle ticket going into the meat tray, mate. Are you ready for your number?
1: I'm ready.
2: All right, go for it, Troy. We're waiting for your number. What
0: You've
2: is
0: got
2: it?
0: B10.
2: B10. Okay, good stuff, Troy.
0: B10. Best of luck, Troy.
2: All the best, Troy. Who else have we got? Georgia in Camden Park. Georgia, have you won a meat tray before?
3: No, but I really would like this to be the first time.
2: Yes, absolutely. Well, your number's been pulled out.
0: You are number 071.
3: All right, got it.
2: 071. Punching in the numbers.
0: Good
2: Hopefully,
0: luck.
2: All the best. Zach in Northfield. Zach, what are you looking forward to the most in the meat tray?
4: It'd probably be the Shazlicks, I reckon.
2: The Shazlicks. Okay, there you go. Well, hopefully you can win yourself some Shazlicks. What number have we got for Zach?
0: Zach, you are G52, mate.
4: Beautiful.
2: G52.
0: Best of luck.
2: We'll let you know if you win that one. Kang in Fulham Gardens. Kang, what are you What are you looking forward to in the old meat tray?
5: Any excuse to fire up the barbecue.
2: Yeah, just anything goes.
0: Hey,
2: for sure.
0: You got B7, Kang.
5: B7, it's a winner.
0: winner chicken dinner.
2: Great stuff. Quite literally winner chicken dinner, I hope, for Kang. Davin in Oaklands Park. Have you won a meat tray before?
6: I have, lads.
2: Oh, you have? What's the feeling like?
6: I have. I love a good raffle. We've won a few in the time, the boys at Edwardstown Footy Club.
0: Oh, yeah. Right, nice little shout out there.
2: Seasoned veteran of the meat tray. What number have we got for Davin?
0: You've got 072, Davin.
6: Sounds good. Yeah,
0: beauty. Mate. Best of luck. We'll be calling the winner back up later on in knockoffs.
2: Athena in Hendon. We are pulling out your number. Good morning. If you were to win the meat tray, are you doing bacon and eggs this weekend? Or are you doing a barbecue at night? What's happening?
7: Barbecue Sunday lunch.
2: Very good.
0: Oh, beautiful. Good. Athena, we'd love to see you on that Sunday lunch if you win the meat tray.
7: You're welcome. Very welcome.
0: All right, Athena, you've got N 45.
7: Perfect. Thank you
2: Good
7: so
2: stuff,
7: much.
2: Athena.
7: Really appreciate that.
0: No
2: Good luck.
0: Worries. Best of luck in the meat tray. Hey, I'll tell you what. We'll take a few more people into the meat tray. If you want to call up 1-300-73-73-74, you can still get a chance to go into the draw for the meat tray. We're awarding it just after 9 o'clock.
2: I love that we've got people texting in meat tray as if that's like the usual text in and you'll win the meat tray. That's not it. Call up. You have to call up.
0: Code word meat tray.
2: Yeah, code word. There's no code word meat tray.
0: 1-300-73-73-74. We'll chuck a few more people into the raffle for the inaugural Friday Knockoffs meat tray coming up after 9 o'clock. It's 5 to 8. You

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1: In Ashford, there's delays on South Road northbound to Richmond Road. Over in West Hindmarsh, it's slow going on Grange Road eastbound to the north-south motorway. And in Fruville, traffic is slowed on Glen Osmond Road northwestbound to Fullerton Road. More news and traffic in 15. 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
2: Hey, it's Azal. Here's what's happening. Police have completed a three-day search at Oak Park Station for missing 4-year-old Gus Lamont without uncovering any evidence linked to his disappearance. Investigators say one of the boy's grandparents remains a suspect, with further aerial searches still planned. Cleanaway has been ordered to pay a record $1.1 million fine for workplace safety failures that contributed to a double fatal crash on Adelaide's South Eastern Freeway in 2014. The crash claimed the lives of Thomas Spies and Jacqueline Byrne, with the penalty now the largest issued under federal workplace health and safety laws. And a rare first edition of the first Harry Potter novel that has sat unread in an attic for nearly 30 years has sold for a world record $34,000. The copy originally cost just $10 in 1997 and was reportedly in such pristine condition that collectors drove the price well past the previous paper records. Over to sport, Adelaide's oldest and largest volunteer-run roller derbying league is coming back to Adelaide this June with 41 competing teams. The competition was first established in 2007 with hundreds of skaters coming in from Australia and New Zealand.
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2: Today we're headed for a cloudy top of 19, and right now in the city it's 13 degrees. That's the latest Fresh news. 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
0: Since the inception of their bromance, Tom and Callum have done pretty much everything. 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
3: Damn, phone's dead. 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
7: Good morning. How are we going this morning, boys?
6: Yes, very good. How are you? You excited?
7: I'm very excited. The caffeine's now kicked in, which is good. I don't know how you guys do this so early every morning.
8: But, I was going to say...
6: Didn't you say you were up last night till 3 a.m.?
7: Yeah, but we typically don't do that.
8: Was that 3 a.m. like partying 3 a.m. or was it 3 a.m. doing heavy research for the show?
7: It was honestly doing the heavy research.
8: Right, okay.
7: I've picked the positive news angle and we're a bit cooked, so it was a
8: what is wrong with the world?
7: We're about to find out in the next hour, guys. So
6: great. Fantastic. Yep. Well, we can't wait to see how you go for the next hour. For Generation Fresh of 2026, we have Chelsea joining us, co-hosting, driving the hour, testing her radio chops. We'll kick off the hour with a bit of Robin Schultz. 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

0: David Guetta, Chris Willis, Fergie and LMFAO getting over you for your Friday morning. It's 8:14 here on Fresh 92.7. You're hanging out with Tommy Callum and our co-host for the next hour, Chelsea, for Generation Fresh.
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2: Yes, Chelsea, we're absolutely stoked to have you in the studio. What have you got for us? What are we going to talk about? 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
3: I know, it's a bit nerve-wracking, I'll be honest. But I've got this joke that I do, which is I always try and get up in the mornings and start my day by going for a walk.
2: Yep.
3: I get up this morning and I find a group of, I want to say 4 16-year-olds, all huddled around this car. Well, I notice that one of them is trying to hotwire it.
0: Oh.
3: Now, I had to tell him off. But really, it was just nice to see kids not on their phones.
2: it would be bloody nice, wouldn't it?
0: How smart are these kids? They don't even need to use their phones to Google how to hotwire a car.
3: Well, I did think they're going to get in trouble if it's a manual because no one knows how to drive a manual anymore. So
2: it's going to bunny hop down the road.
3: That's it. So I've got a segment called Just Nice to See Kids Not on Their Phones to try and see what they are doing these days. You know, they've had them taken away. They're not allowed social media anymore. What have they been doing? So I've found there's a kid who lives in Tamworth. His name is Max, and Max now sells, he has 70 chickens, and he's running a very successful egg business where they're laying at 40 eggs a day.
0: Really? 40,
2: yeah, right. Is this going to be one of those moments where we look at ourselves and think, gee, what are we doing with our lives?
0: I'm a failure to my family.
2: Yeah. Damn it, how many eggs does this guy have? I've only got a batch at home and I bought them. I didn't even raise the eggs myself.
0: There's a kid in Tamworth more successful than me. Yeah.
2: There's kids that can hotwire cars.
3: Oh, it's all happening this morning, I'll be honest with you. I couldn't believe it when I read it. I'm like, so he's got the whole business plan. He runs it completely by himself. His parents are like, nah, we just let him do it.
0: Hands
3: I
0: thought
3: I was pretty impressed by that. 14, he's not. What else do you do it for? What were you guys doing at 14?
0: Oh, I don't know if I can say.
3: Yep, one of those ones. Yeah, not safe for radio. Understood.
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6: In West Hindmarsh, there's delays on Grange Road eastbound to the north-south motorway. Over in Richmond, it's slow going on Richmond Road eastbound to South Road. And in the city, it's bumper to bumper on Pulteney Street northbound to Wakefield Street. More news and traffic in 15. 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
2: Yes, we got Chelsea from Generation Fresh once again joining us in the studios, and we are pumped. What are we talking about here? We're actually going to go to the Fresh fam for a bit of a question later on, but what are we talking about?
3: So, I have got a bit of a dilemma, which I think this whole segment has come out of spite, I'm going to be honest with you guys, but my neighbour, every Sunday at 8 o'clock in the morning, mows his lawns, which in that in itself, that's very public menace, but on the flip side...
0: How loud's the mower?
3: Very loud.
0: Like decibel reading, like, or say 10's the max...
3: I'm going to say it's like at least a 7 out of 10. Wait, enough to wake you up.
2: Wait, so to reiterate to the Fresh fam, what day was it? And it's 8 a.m.
3: Sunday morning.
2: Sunday morning.
0: Sunday scary.
3: Church doesn't even open that early.
2: Like. It has to be the worst. It has to be the worst day for her though, right?
3: I could not imagine anything worse. It's always a day that you want to sleep in too. I'm forced to start my day. But on the flip side of that, he always comes over and he'll trim the trees and the bushes and everything. So he keeps the neighbourhood in check. So it's public menace, but local hero. So the segment that I've come up with is for people to call in with stories like this. So we decide whether they are doing your head in or whether they're doing a good thing, because I can't decide whether I'm just being really petty right now.
2: All right, because, I'm sure around Adelaide, there's a bunch of people that, it's hard to decide. Are they a public menace or are they a local hero? I personally think this guy's a menace. Don't mess with my Sundays.
3: Thank you.
2: I don't give a damn what you're doing if you're Edward Scissorhands out there doing little dinosaurs out of bushes and creating a great bush environment.
0: I would rather trim my own hedges than get woken up at 8 a.m. every single Sunday. I'm saying menace.
2: I honestly think it goes deeper than that, and he's very manipulative, and he's doing the bushes outside because he knows he's being a jerk and waking everyone up. So he's like, oh, if I be a little bit nice,
0: why can't he do it on Saturday morning?
2: No one's going to complain.
3: Yeah. I'm really liking this. We're psychoanalyzing this guy now. This is good.
2: I think he's a monster. You think this guy is Ed Gein of gardening?
3: Ed Gein. Jesus.
0: Look, we're going to go to the phones, 1-300-73-73-74. Are they a local hero or a public menace? Who is doing your head in? We'll decide for you. You've got double passes to Palace Nova Cinemas. Go see any movie that of your choosing. I'll throw one your way real quick.
3: I'm ready.
0: I live in a block of townhouses.
3: Yeah.
0: And there was a townhouse meeting a couple of weeks ago. I wasn't present, but... What happened is they were talking about getting cameras in.
3: Okay.
0: And it was a bit of a 50-50 divide. Some people all for it for safety reasons. Some people completely against it for privacy reasons. One neighbour has gone out in the week and gotten a very heavy-duty camera and put it up. Mm-hmm. Now there is divide in the group chat of all the neighbours. You know, people are saying, hey, thought we agreed on no cameras, privacy.
2: I think if the camera is just in the front bit where people just walk around and they're not,
0: it's like halfway down the driveway, so you can kind of and it's heavy duty. I mean, it moves.
2: It tracks.
0: Okay.
2: It's
0: quite, follows you as you walk past.
2: It's quite heavy duty.
0: But he's given some neighbors access. If you want access, he's happy to give everyone access.
3: Oh,
0: to the camera.
3: I thought you said that he's only picked like a select few. You guys are the in crowd. Everyone else, you can't see what's going on there.
0: He's happy to give everybody access.
2: I'm a big one for the safety of the townhouse community, and I'll go hero on that one.
3: the general townhouse community or each
2: all townhouse communities, but that one too.
3: Okay, cool. Good to know.
0: Calm's a big advocate.
2: The townhouse community.
3: You
2: didn't know that about me, did you?
3: I'm learning a lot this morning, guys. Yeah. I really am. But I don't know. I'm going to say that's a menace if it's tracking you.
2: Oh, okay.
3: Ooh, I don't know.
0: Menacing. All right.
2: There you go.
0: Over to you, Adelaide. Do you have an example like that? 1-300-73-73-74. Double passes to Palace Nova Cinemas. Also, double passes to the sample. We got so many prizes up for grabs. It's 8:30. We'll get a news update here.
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4: In Bowden, there's delays on Port Road southbound to Adam Street. Over in Kent Town, it's slow going on Duquetville Terrace southbound to Fullerton Road. And in the city, there's delays on North Terrace eastbound to Frome Street. More news and traffic in 15. 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
5: Hey, it's Azal, and here are your headlines. Police say no evidence has been found in the latest search for missing 4-year-old Gus Lamont, while confirming one of the boy's grandparents remains a suspect in the investigation. A 51-year-old man has been charged over a series of alleged fuel drive-offs north of Adelaide, with police claiming more than $8,000 worth of fuel was stolen using multiple vehicles. And a man from WA who has recently been given months to live has won over $700,000 in Saturday's lotto, with his family calling this prize absolutely life-changing. Over to sport, as part of National Volunteer Week, the South Australian Government has hosted a recruitment expo scouting the next generation of sporting volunteers.
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5: Today we're headed for a top of 19, and right now in the city it's 13 degrees. 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
2: Yes, Chelsea, you've come in to give a bit of a game to the Fresh fam. It's called Local Hero or Public Menace, where we get thrown something someone in the neighbourhood is doing.
3: Yep.
2: Could be a little bit disruptive, could also be a little bit helpful. We decide, are they a menace, are they a public hero?
3: That is the way we do it. I just thought, like I said, this is coming out of my own personal spite against my neighbour, so I just need to figure out if I'm being really petty or people think like this, and sure. I'm not the problem.
0: Well, let's jump straight into it. In Davern Park, we got Brett on the line. G'day, Brett. How are you, mate?
2: Jesus, Brett.
0: Brett,
3: we there, mate?
4: Yeah, fantastic. Thank you.
0: Hey, mate, who is the local hero or the public menace? Tell us a story.
4: Well, I've got a next door neighbour who's a bit of a menace, actually. He's a bit of a nightmare. At 2 a.m., he might decide to start drilling.
3: Drilling.
4: He'll be drilling into metal, concrete, wood.
0: What?
4: He might decide that he'll do some hammering.
3: He's got no medium.
4: Or maybe use a circular saw.
0: At the early hours of the morning.
4: Yeah, no, he will start at 2 a.m. in the morning. And then if I go out into the backyard with my children, for example, he might decide to put the hose over the fence and start squirting us with the hose because we're making any noise.
3: Hang on, what?
2: That's wild.
3: What the hell?
0: Who is this guy? What's he building, Brett, by the way? I really want to know.
4: No, I've got no idea. I think it's more that he potters around. It's entertainment for him, something to do.
3: He can't be that good at building if he's still going.
4: Well, it's been going on now for about 5 or 6 years.
2: Yeah, well, what project is taking him 6 years?
0: Evan Almighty.
2: Yeah. Brad, look, I think general consensus is wedding you and the kids. He's up at 3 a.m. Look, he's
0: the
2: definitely
0: hose
2: menace.
0: Is crazy.
3: That's
0: yeah.
3: insane.
2: Menace yeah, like, for sure.
3: I Cheers, think Brad. Brett, but thank you.
0: Thanks, mate. Hey, Ali in Morfitt Vale, who's the local hero or public menace?
5: Well, I think it's me, a little bit.
0: Okay.
5: I'm the friend, well, before I get too deep, was this Chelsea the comedian? Is that what you said earlier?
0: Yeah, that is correct.
5: Yeah, I saw her host at Laugh Live a few weeks ago at the writer room, and Chelsea, you were so funny.
3: That is very kind of you, thank you very much. You were so... I'm glad that you saw that one. I was, trying my best, so that's really good to know it paid off.
2: What is this bit, Chelsea? Yeah. Have you paid this person to come on the line?
0: Is this a plant?
3: That's really good.
5: But this is kind of where my menacing kind of goes to, because I like going to comedy at the writer room on Friday nights too, and I can be a bit of a heckler.
0: Oh.
5: But I'm kind of also the friend that, like positively, it's normally because I'm agreeing with the comedian, right? So, like positive heckling.
3: Positive heckling,
5: so it's okay.
3: Is heckling. See, I'm in two minds about this one, because heckling, when it's helpful, it's never helpful. So I'm going to say that you might be a bit of a public menace here.
2: Menace,
3: my love. I'm
2: okay.
3: Sorry
2: so no.
3: Yeah.
5: Listen, I champed you up, and now you're telling me how I can't heckle.
2: You've got a biter. You've got a biter on the phone line.
3: Guys, I'm scared. I'm really scared.
0: Thanks for calling.
2: It's like Jerry Springer or something. You brought a strange crowd to
3: line. Escorted back to my car, please. I need security.
0: Hey, let's head over to West Croydon. Steve joins us. Steve, who's the local hero or the public menace?
6: Good morning. How are we?
0: Good. How are you, Steve?
6: Nice. Yeah, no, he's not the hero. He's not the menace. My neighbor is Charlie. He's from the Vietnamese. Very nice man.
3: No.
6: He says his name's Charlie, but it's not really Charlie, you know?
3: Oh, okay, yeah.
6: It's okay. He got the one automatic lawnmower he buys from the Bunnings one.
3: Uh-huh.
6: And he cut him his lawn, he cut him my lawn automatic. It's on the settings.
3: Mm-hmm.
6: But so he's doing a good job, because I give him halloumi and olives, and he will do the return of favor.
0: Yeah, okay. So there's a transaction here.
6: Yes. But sometimes he bloody hit my car and scratched the tires.
2: Let him hit your car?
6: Yeah, the lawnmower is going crazy sometimes. He goes crunch, crunch, he hit the tire.
3: Uh-huh.
6: And I said to him, Charlie, you got insurance? He said, no, Steve, I cut your lawn. So...
0: Okay, so he's mowing your lawn, but he's scratching up your car with a lawnmower. I don't know. I'd have to say public menace.
2: Yeah, he can't be scratching up your car.
0: I'd rather an outgrown lawn than a scratched up car.
2: What do you think, Chelsea?
3: I think the payoff it's not that return on investment. I'm gonna say so.
0: Steve, what do you think in your heart of hearts, menace or hero?
6: Listen, I'm new to the country. I don't want to call him problems. So we say we're happy. And he's a nice man, but if he's get a better lawnmower, it's more better for everyone.
2: Agreed. Get a different lawnmower.
7: Get a better lawnmower.
2: For sure.
3: I like that. I think that's a good conclusion there as well.
2: I agree.
3: Very amicable. Well
0: done. We got time for one more quick one. Daniel in Seaford, mate, who's the hero or menace?
8: I think it's me. So good morning, everyone.
0: Good morning. How are you going?
8: Good. I'll try to be this quick. I used to be a contracting gardener, and I had the contract for one of the councils, and it was to mow the lawns of the elderly, disabled, and single mums, so ones who wanted to opt in to get their lawns mowed. Mm-hmm. And there'll be some mornings I'll be starting as fresh as 7 in the morning, and it would be really 50-50 at that time whether anybody wants me outside or just go away, and we don't want the lawns mowed.
0: Yeah, okay, so mowing too early in the morning, similar to your story, Chelsea.
8: Yes, I know, it was similar to Chelsea's one.
0: Daniel, what time of the... what day are you doing this? Because it's 7 a.m. so start.
8: It was regularly Monday to Friday.
0: I've been
8: starting early in the morning, and there would be some mornings I'd be checking the time, because obviously I wasn't allowed to start for the noise regulation before 7, but I'd be sitting on the dot waiting until 7... And then once that starts, I just start up the old bloody old Honda and running that through your front yard.
0: Look, don't come after me, Daniel, but I'm going to say local hero, because the thing is, if you're mowing at the old folks' home, they're up at like 4 a.m. anyway. So what are they worried about 7 a.m. mowing the lawns?
8: It is true. The oldies wouldn't mind, but on that list was single mums who could also opt into that, and then they were the ones who cracked the shit.
2: You didn't dent up an old bloke named Steve's car, did you?
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9: In Hilton, there's delays on Sir Donald Bradman Drive eastbound to South Road. Over in Wavell, traffic is slowed on Green Hill Road eastbound to Peacock Road. And just outside the city, there's delays on West Terrace northbound to Grote Street. More news in 15. 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

0: Speaking Dark featuring Fantagram with their new track Forever for your Friday morning. It's 8:51. 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
2: Yeah, still joined by Chelsea, the stand-up comedian. How are you finding it?
3: I'm absolutely loving this. You guys might be stuck with me. I'm not going to work after this.
2: So yeah. Right.
0: Stick around for Friday knockoffs. Yeah. Have a beer at the pub.
3: Can I get in on this meat tray? Like,
2: yeah, absolutely. Oh, you want to win the meat tray.
3: I really want
0: to win
3: the
0: meat tray. Have you ever won a meat tray?
3: I used to, like, growing up, whenever we go to the front bars, there'd always
0: back
3: be one
0: there. Back in the
3: day,
0: I used to be the meat tray connoisseur.
3: I used to spin the wheel. I used to genuinely spin the wheel all the time. Yeah, and I got banned because Dad kept winning it, which I honestly wasn't rigging.
2: What? It was just pure coincidence.
3: Pure coincidence. It happened. There was one Sunday where
2: he
3: won like three.
2: Like, what are the chances that your dad would constantly win it?
0: The weighted wheel.
3: Well, I got banned. I don't know whether there's... That's gold. I don't know whether there's like any other six-year-olds that are banned from like spinning the wheel in the pub for a meat travel, but I've got that title in there, so...
0: You've had enough spins, Chelsea.
3: Let someone else have a go now.
0: You look like you're at the slots.
3: Start them young.
2: Now, Chelsea, you did say on your application for Gen Fresh that you want to talk about positive news stories.
3: I do.
2: Have we got one now?
3: I do. So I've actually found, I thought this was pretty cool. So there's a business called Greedy Green Goats that operates in the Adelaide Hills. It's run by a bloke called Ben Peterson, who... He started off with just four goats originally and was putting them in people's houses to clear the overgrowth and like all the weeds and things. So those who don't want to use chemicals, be a bit more environmentally friendly.
0: Or lawn mow. So it's kind of like mowing the lawn.
3: Kind of.
0: There's been a lot of lawn mowing chat this week.
3: There has been, hey. Yeah,
2: farm mowing.
3: You can tie them into Urbro, hey?
2: Yeah,

0: But so I just thought it was a really good idea because it's less chemicals, more environmentally aware,
1: and it's
0: popping off. He started off with 4 goats. He's now got 45. He's got 5
2: Wow.
0: herds.
2: How many houses is he hitting at a time, do you know?
0: Well, so the 45. 5 herds, I'm assuming 5, but I don't know. He could have a few ring-ins. I'm not too sure what the goat workforce is.
2: A couple
0: is
2: of
0: like.
2: Rock star shifts for a goat?
0: Can you imagine?
2: Go to your neighbouring farms. Can I borrow your billies?
1: It's a sentence. It's a sentence you'd never hear, right?
0: It's a nice, cute, and environmentally friendly story, I thought.
1: It is.
0: Good on him.
1: What a positive way to end your stint on Fresh for the day.
0: Always leave it on a high note.
1: Absolutely.
2: Hey, best of luck, Chelsea. Thanks for popping through this morning.
0: Cheers. Thank you so much for having us, guys.
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1: Hey, it's Azal, and here's what's happening. Police have completed a three-day search at Oak Park Station for missing four-year-old Gus Lamont without uncovering any evidence linked to his disappearance. Investigators say one of the boy's grandparents remains a suspect, with further aerial searches still planned. Police have charged a 51-year-old man over alleged serial fuel thefts at service stations north of Adelaide dating back to October last year. Investigators claim the man used several vehicles with unassigned number plates to steal more than $8,000 worth of fuel before being arrested at Englevale. And a man from WA who has recently been given months to live has won over $700,000 in Saturday's lotto. The winner said the money would give him peace of mind knowing his family is well looked after. Over to sport. For National Volunteer Week, over 700 students attended the Heart of the Community Sport Volunteer Expo to connect with 30 sporting vendors, highlighting potential volunteering pathways into their favourite sports.
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1: Today we're headed for a cloudy top of 19, and right now in the city it's 13 degrees. 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
1: Yes, your Friday Knockoffs. You're hanging out with Tom and Callum live from the pub, except, I mean, we're at the pub. Callum's just gone to the bar. He's popped off to the bar and we've got the bar fly joining me. Steph, what's going on?
2: Well, I actually, that was crazy. So yeah, Callum's not here. I just heard
1: he walked out like 2 minutes ago.
2: Yeah, I don't know what he was thinking, but he really just said, let's go live and I'm out of here. So... He's still not here.
1: He usually loves the pub. I can't believe he's popped to the bar this early.
2: I pushed him out. I said, you know what, Buster? It's my turn to be at the front of the pub. You can be the bar fly.
1: All right. Steph and Tom's knockoffs.
2: Hell yeah. That's why we got the meat tray. Oh, here he comes.
1: Hey, yeah. God. You haven't even got any drinks for us from the bar.
3: I saw the craziest thing in the bathroom. A bloody pigeon went in there, and I had to get it with my bare hands. And
2: Have you washed them?
3: Yeah, I have. Yeah, okay.
2: Let us smell them.
3: Yeah, you want to smell my hands?
2: Yeah,
3: just to make sure it's not pigeony.
1: Yeah, oh, there you go. I know.
3: The things you say in the pub,
1: about
3: right?
1: This,
3: how
1: guys.
3: Crazy! Come oh my god.
1: Hey, coming up later in this hour, we are giving away the inaugural Friday Knockoffs meat tray, thanks to Glorious Grubs. It's got so many different meats, exquisite meats, exotic meats.
3: No pigeon.
1: No pigeon.
3: No pigeon whatsoever.
1: I mean, we could add that pigeon from the bathroom into it.
3: All right. Danny, get the fryer ready.
2: I'm leaving the pub now. I have to go. There's so many diseases in here.
1: Stay tuned. We're going to get your song requests on 0428 927 927. Start sending them in. Join us in the pub. Let us know what you'd want from the bar. Kicking things off. Got to get a Cooper's Pale Ale for Adam, who's requested Chronicles of a Fallen Love, the Bloody Beach. That's how we're starting it off this morning. You're with Tom and Callum on Fresh 92.7 for your knockoffs.

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1: Yes, happy Friday Knockoffs. You're hanging out with your mates Tom and Callum from the Fresh 92.7 pub where we take your song requests on 0428 927 927. Time for a couple of these.
2: Thank
1: God. Of course, drink responsibly.
2: Yes, absolutely. Tom, nearing the time where we will be giving away our meat tray.
1: Yes.
2: As per the agreement we had earlier in the show, we got a bunch of people to call up and they got given a bingo number and we're going to give that away very soon.
1: We have a bingo machine. Everybody's bingo balls is in the machine, so we are good to go. That'll be coming up when we come back, but we've got plenty of song requests to get through before then. And before we get to that, a couple of shout-outs. Got to give Paul a shout-out for playing Adagio for Strings by Tiesto for my girlfriend Tam, and a bourbon and coke and a vodka orange for Tam.
2: Love that. Love that.
1: Canned great versions, of course.
2: Yes.
1: Which great is what we have here.
2: Great choice. Great selection. Great cover song. This one from Connor too. He had Dance With Me, Dizzy Rascal.
1: Another great song. Haven't heard a bit of Dizzy Rascal play for a hot minute. No drink from the bar, so that's okay. Thanks, Connor. And we got Max as well. Good morning, fellas. Let me in the pub as soon as possible. It's Friday. For my song request, can you play Ilya Jerk It Out, Esky 83 Bootleg? And for my drink request, can I get a Tequila Sunrise? Thanks, fellas. Have a good weekend. 1 week closer to the GTA 6 release. Mm. Yes, we are.
2: Yes.
1: We are counting down the days. I've got a calendar with red X's I cross off every day.
2: It's, Max, yeah, it's one of those ones I love to hear about GTA 6, but I hate to have it brought up because I don't have it in my hands right now. But at least we have a beer, right?
1: That's it.
2: That's it.
1: We've got a beer, we've got your song requests, and we've got a meat tray. Get your song requests in 0428 927 927. 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